0: This is Akashvani, the news read by Sarabjit Kaur. Prime Minister Narendra Modi virtually inaugurated 75 redeveloped railway stations across 20 states from Jalandhar in Punjab last evening. These stations have been modernized under the Amrit Bharat Station Scheme, ABSS, which is one of the world's largest station redevelopment programs. Developed at a cost of about 1,570 crore rupees, these stations have been transformed into modern passenger-friendly facilities. Redeveloped in the spirit of Virasat Bhi, Vikas Bhi, the stations incorporate elements reflecting local culture, heritage and architecture. Speaking on the occasion, Mr. Modi said, inauguration of 75 redeveloped railway stations reflect the rapid transformation that Indian Railways has undergone over the past few years.
1: बीते वर्षों में भाजपा सरकार ने स्थितियों को बदलना शुरू किया। आज पूरे देश में रेलवे स्टेशनों का कायाकल्प किया जा रहा है। अमृत भारत स्टेशन स्कीम के तहत 1300 से ज्यादा रेलवे स्टेशन को आधुनिक बनाया जा रहा है।
0: Earlier in the day, India got its first hydrogen-powered train when Prime Minister Modi flagged the passenger service from Jind Railway Station in Haryana. The train will run between the Jind and Sonipat railway stations and cover the 89-kilometer distance in 2 hours. Mr. Modi also laid the foundation stone and dedicated to the nation several development projects worth around 14,700 crore rupees in Jind. Later, the Prime Minister launched development works worth over 4,700 crore rupees in Chandigarh, spanning healthcare, education and road infrastructure. Union Home Minister Amit Shah will today visit the BSF's 18th Battalion Border Outpost at Jumagat in West Bengal, located near the India-Bangladesh border. Mr. Shah will interact with BSF personnel, address a Prahari Sammelan, participate in a plantation drive and inaugurate and lay the foundation stone for several BSF-related development projects. The Union Home Minister reached Baghdogra Airport in Siliguri last night on 3-day visit to West Bengal. Mr. Shah was received by West Bengal Chief Minister Suvendu Adhikari on his arrival at the airport. Later in the day, the Home Minister will chair a meeting in Siliguri to review border management and security-related issues in the state. He will also assess the implementation of the 3 new criminal laws in the state and hold a separate meeting on matters related to birth and death registration. Mr. Shah will leave for Kolkata this evening. Commerce and Industry Minister Piyush Goyal met Estonia's Foreign Affairs Minister Margus Tsahkna in Tallinn. The two leaders yesterday discussed ways to further strengthen India-Estonia cooperation in trade, investment, digital transformation, cybersecurity, and emerging technologies. They also exchanged views on creating new opportunities following the successful conclusion of India-EU Free Trade Agreement negotiations. Addressing the India-Estonia Business Forum in the presence of Mr. Tsahkna, Mr. Goyal said, combining India's digital capabilities and scale with world-class manufacturing supported by the India-EU FTA framework can further boost bilateral ties and strengthen the India-EU partnership. In badminton, star Indian shuttler and two-time Olympic medalist PV Sindhu will face world number 4 Shen Yufei of China in the women's singles semi-finals of Japan Open in Tokyo this morning. Sindhu advanced to last 4 after former world champion Nozomi Okuhara of Japan withdrew from their quarter-final match yesterday. In FIFA World Cup, European rivals France and England will lock horns in the third place playoff match at the Miami Stadium tonight. The match is scheduled to begin at 2:30 a.m. Indian Standard Time. The third place playoff match has been part of the World Cup since 1934, the second edition of the tournament, with the 1950 edition being the only exception. And that is the end of this news bulletin.

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5: 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The headlines. Prime Minister Narendra Modi inaugurates 75 redeveloped railway stations across the country under Amrit Bharat scheme. Also flags off 2 new train services. Home Minister Amit Shah to visit BSF border outpost in West Bengal today to review security and launch development initiatives. UN Human Rights Agency voices concern over wave of unrest in Pakistan-occupied Jammu and Kashmir. Calls for probe into deaths of protesters. In Japan Open Badminton, PV Sindhu faces Chen Yufei of China in semi-final of women's singles in Tokyo, and in FIFA World Cup, France and England to lock horns for third place at Miami tonight. Prime Minister Narendra Modi virtually inaugurated 75 redeveloped railway stations across 20 states from Jalandhar in Punjab last evening. These stations have been modernized under the Amrit Bharat Station Scheme, which is one of the world's largest station redevelopment programs. Developed at a cost of about 1,570 crore rupees, these stations have been transformed into modern passenger-friendly facilities. Redeveloped in the spirit of Virasat Bhi, Vikas Bhi, the stations incorporate elements reflecting local culture, heritage and architecture. On the occasion, Mr. Modi flagged off the Kartoli-Ambala train service, which will improve connectivity across Punjab, Haryana and Himachal Pradesh. He also flagged off the Sant Ravidas Express between Amritsar and Varanasi, establishing a direct rail link between two of India's most revered spiritual and cultural centres. He also inaugurated the 30.9-kilometre-long Package 6 of the four-lane Greenfield Delhi-Amritsar-Katra Expressway. Speaking on the occasion, Mr. Modi said the inauguration of the 75 redeveloped railway stations reflects the rapid transformation that Indian Railways has undergone over the past few years.
6: बीते वर्षों में भाजपा सरकार ने स्थितियों को बदलना शुरू किया आज पूरे देश में रेलवे स्टेशनों का कायाकल्प किया जा रहा है अमृत भारत स्टेशन स्कीम के तहत 1300 से ज्यादा रेलवे स्टेशन को आधुनिक बनाया जा 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
5: Earlier in the day, India got its first hydrogen-powered train when Prime Minister Modi flagged the passenger service from Jind Railway Station in Haryana. The train will run between Jind and Sonipat railway stations and cover the 89-kilometre distance in 2 hours. Union Home Minister Amit Shah will today visit the BSF's 18th Battalion Border Outpost at Jumagach in West Bengal, located near the India-Bangladesh border, to inaugurate and lay the foundation stone for several BSF-related development projects. The Home Minister will also chair a meeting in Siliguri to review border management and security-related issues in the state. More from our correspondent.
7: Union Home Minister Amit Shah arrived at Baghdogra last night on a three-day visit to West Bengal. Today he will visit two border security force camps in North Bengal and address a Prohari Shambhalon. He is also scheduled to hold a series of meetings at Uttarakhand on issues concerning the border areas of North Bengal. Chief Minister Shubhendu Adhikari and senior state government officials are likely to attend the meetings. Mr. Shah will travel to Kolkata this evening. Tomorrow, the Union Home Minister will review the law and order situation in the state at a meeting with senior Polish officials. He is also scheduled to attend a function at National Library and participate in the foundation stone laying ceremony of the Amul Dairy Plant at Dhulagarh from the Bishwa Bangla Convention Center. Shondipan Dashgupta, Akashvani News, Kolkata.
5: Union Road Transport and Highways Minister Nitin Gadkari and Maharashtra Chief Minister Devendra Fadnavis will jointly lay the foundation stone for three major national highway projects worth over 16,700 crore rupees in Pune today. The projects are expected to enhance connectivity, reduce travel time and traffic congestion, and boost industrial and economic growth in the Pune region. The projects will be implemented under the design, finance, build, operate and transfer model with a 29-year concession period and are scheduled for completion within 4 years. Skyroot Aerospace is set to undertake the maiden orbital launch of Vikram 1, India's first privately developed launch vehicle, this morning. In a social media post, Prime Minister Narendra Modi described the mission as a historic new chapter in India's space journey. He noted that the four-stage rocket has been designed to provide rapid and on-demand launch services. The Prime Minister said the mission reflects the talent, determination and entrepreneurial spirit of the country's youth, while showcasing how India's space sector reforms are unlocking new opportunities for innovation and enterprise. Commerce and Industry Minister Piyush Goyal met Estonia's Foreign Affairs Minister Margus Tsahkna in Tallinn. The two leaders yesterday discussed ways to further strengthen India-Estonia cooperation in trade investment, digital transformation, cybersecurity, and emerging technologies. They also exchanged views on creating new opportunities following the successful conclusion of the India-EU Free Trade Agreement negotiations. Addressing the India-Estonia Business Forum in the presence of Mr. Sakhna, Mr. Goyal said, combining India's digital capabilities and scale with world-class manufacturing, supported by the India-EU FTA framework, can further boost bilateral ties and strengthen the India-EU partnership.
8: Working to strengthen each other's economies and work for the shared prosperity and a brighter future for all Europeans, for all Indians, working as a family and having already concluded the agreements with EFTA, which came into effect, the Switzerland conglomerate of four countries, on 1st October last year.
5: This is Akashwani giving you the news. For quick news updates round the clock, follow us on our X handle at the rate AIR News Alerts. And for details of these stories and more, log on to our website, newsonair.gov.in, and download the News on AIR app. The United Nations Human Rights Agency has voiced concern over the wave of unrest in Pakistan-occupied Jammu and Kashmir, calling for investigations into killings of protesters as well as members of security forces. In a statement, UN High Commissioner for Human Rights, Volker Türk, urged Pakistani authorities to exercise restraint, protect fundamental rights, and ensure accountability for reported violence ahead of regional elections at the end of the month. Mr. Türk appealed for calm as tensions continue to rise across the region. The High Commissioner called for prompt, thorough, and impartial investigations into all deaths that have occurred due to the unrest. Meanwhile, the MEA spokesperson Randhir Jaiswal said that the government has always maintained that the entire union territories of Jammu and Kashmir and Ladakh are an integral part of India.
9: The Pahalgam terror attack took several innocent lives. You all saw its barbarity. Our authorities have begun investigations in the matter and it continues. As far as cross-border terrorism is concerned, you are well aware of Pakistan's decades-long sponsorship and support for it, as also its continued use as instrument of state policy.
5: In Gaza, at least 7 people were killed and 22 others injured in an Israeli airstrike on a funeral today. Avda Hospital in the Nusayrat refugee camp confirmed the number of casualties. There was no immediate comment from the Israeli military. Israel and the Hamas group agreed to a ceasefire deal in October last year, aimed at halting a two-year-long war. The heaviest fighting has subsided, but at least 1,123 people have been killed in Gaza since the ceasefire took effect. American forces carried out a new round of strikes on Iran, marking the 7th consecutive night of attacks following the collapse of the peace deal between both the sides. The U.S. Central Command said in a social media post that the strikes were designed to continue degrading Iranian military capabilities at its commander-in-chief's direction. Iranian media reported that multiple explosions were heard in the southern port cities of Bandar Abbas and Sirik last night, shortly after the U.S. military began its airstrikes. On the other hand, Iran said its drones targeted U.S. military facilities in Jordan and Kuwait as part of an operation against American positions in the region. Minister for Foreign Affairs of Panama, Javier Eduardo Martinez Acha Vasquez, will be undertaking an official 5-day visit to India from tomorrow. During his visit, the Foreign Minister of Panama will hold a meeting with Union Commerce and Industry Minister Piyush Goyal in New Delhi on Monday. He'll also meet External Affairs Minister Dr. S. Jaishankar at Hyderabad House on the same day. President of Zanzibar and Chairman of the Revolutionary Council, Dr. Hussein Ali Mwinyi, who's on a 4-day official visit to India, will arrive in New Delhi this evening. Yesterday, President Mwinyi attended the 63rd convocation ceremony of the Indian Institute of Technology in Chennai as chief guest. Speaking on the occasion, he said that the establishment of IIT Madras Zanzibar is the first international campus of IIT Madras and represents far more than an educational milestone. In the Japan Open Badminton Tournament, star Indian shuttler and two-time Olympic medalist PV Sindhu stormed into the women's singles final after her rival and world number 4 Chen Yufei of China retired in the second set of the semi-final clash in Tokyo this morning. Sindhu won the first set 20

0: to strengthen hockey's development ecosystem across the country. Designed to deliver internationally recognized learning opportunities, these workshops will equip participants with the latest coaching methodologies, technical knowledge, and officiating standards. The initiative aims to enhance the knowledge and skill of coaches and technical officials while promoting structured hockey education across India. The India Meteorological Department has issued red colour warning for heavy to very heavy rainfall with isolated extremely heavy rainfall over sub-Himalayan West Bengal and Sikkim till tomorrow. And now for a look at today's newspapers, it's over to Sarabjeet Kaur.
1: Thank you, Sanjay. Prime Minister Narendra Modi's visit to Haryana and Punjab are prominently noticed on the front pages of all national dailies. On his visit to Jind in Haryana, the statesman notes, PM launches India's first hydrogen train. Highlighting his visit to Punjab, the front page lead in the Tribune states, PM slams AAP over law and order, graft, attack on Akalis, signals solo poll run. The Times of India's front page lead quotes the Supreme Court as saying, Election Commission can delete doubtful voters, can't decide citizenship. The Hindustan Times carries a story on the Joint Parliamentary Committee reviewing the bill to automatically remove ministers, chief ministers and prime ministers arrested for over 30 days. The paper writes, Parliamentary panel on PM, CM's removal bill defers draft report. Drawing attention to possible plans to introduce plastic currency in India, the Times of India reports, in step towards plastic notes, RBI floats expression of interest for polymer substrates. And finally, the passing away of legendary cricketer Sir Garfield Sobers is widely noticed in the press. The Indian Express writes in its obituary, legendary all-rounder with many firsts. He didn't know how special he was. And with that, it's back to you, Sanjay.
0: Thank you, Sarabjeet. And now before we end the bulletin, the headlines once again. Prime Minister Narendra Modi inaugurates 75 redeveloped railway stations across the country under Amrit Bharat scheme. Also flags off two new train services. Home Minister Amit Shah to visit BSF border outpost in West Bengal today to review security and launch development initiatives. UN Human Rights Agency voices concern over wave of unrest in Pakistan-occupied Jammu and Kashmir. Calls for probe into deaths of protesters. PV Sindhu enters into final of Japan Open badminton tournament. And in FIFA World Cup, France and England to lock horns for third place at Miami tonight. And with that, we end the morning news. Have a nice day.

This is Akashvani Shillong, the Northeast News Bulletin, read by Miranda Blah. The headlines. Centre extends special intervention of apprenticeships in Northeastern region. Meghalaya records 95% jump in apprenticeship participation, fastest in the Northeast. Election Commission of India is one of the world's most transparent and credible election management bodies, says Chief Election Commissioner Gyanesh Kumar. Now the news in detail. Meghalaya has emerged as the Northeast fastest growing state in apprenticeship participation, recording a 95% increase under the centre's flagship apprenticeship program as the Ministry of Skill Development and Entrepreneurship, MSDE, announced an expanded push to train 30,000 youth across the region during 26-27. The ministry has extended its special intervention for promotion of apprenticeship in the northeastern region under the Prime Minister's National Apprenticeship Promotion Scheme, PMNAPS, allocating 57.58 crore rupees for the initiative. Reinforcing the commitment to expanding quality entrepreneurship, apprenticeship opportunities and strengthening youth employability in the northeastern region, the Ministry of Skill Development and Entrepreneurship has launched the extension of the Special Intervention for Promotion of Apprenticeship in the Northeastern Region under the Prime Minister's National Apprenticeship Promotion Scheme for financial year 2026-27 to be implemented by the Indian Institute of Entrepreneurship, Guwahati. Building on the success of the pilot initiative launched in May 2025, the extended intervention aims to deepen apprenticeship preparation.

penetration across all 8 northeastern states, enhance participation of industry and government establishments, and create sustainable livelihood pathways for the region's youth under the Skill India mission. The ministry has expanded the scope of the intervention for financial year 2026-27 with a higher target of 30,000 apprentices, an increase of around 15% over the pilot place. Chief Election Commissioner Gyanesh Kumar yesterday said the Election Commission of India is one of the world's most transparent and credible election management bodies, with several democracies looking to India's electoral process as a model. Addressing the All India Media Conference 2026 organized by the ECI, Gyanesh Kumar said elections in India are conducted independently under the constitution, enabling citizens to freely elect the representatives. He said the ECI is the world's largest election management body, and that election officials from many countries regularly visit India to study its electoral practices. He said representatives from more than 40 democratic countries have visited India to observe its election management system. The conference, held at the Indian International Institute of Democracy and Election Management, New Delhi, was organized under the theme Connecting Stakeholders, Strengthening Democracy, the Role of Media in Elections. Meghalaya Chief Minister Conrad K. Sangma yesterday attended the Bedding Clan celebration at Tuber in Jainche Hills and announced a new state scheme to support religious and cultural infrastructure in Meghalaya. Addressing the gathering, Sangma called Bedding Clan the true identity of our people and said it is important to preserve traditions for future generations. He said the government will soon launch a program to help Saindrat, Senkasi, Christian denominations and other faith groups. The support will include funds for museums and galleries to document history and culture. Sangma said a proposal from Saindrat to Bear for a gallery and museum estimated at 10 crore rupees will be included. He added that a similar request from Presbyterian church leaders for a museum in memory of Thomas Jones will also be considered. The chief minister said the government will prepare a comprehensive plan to ensure all communities and religious groups are covered. Meghalaya Chief Minister Conrad K. Sangma paid tribute to legendary Khasi freedom fighter Uti Rat Singh's aim on his 191st death anniversary, honouring his unwavering courage, supreme sacrifice and indomitable spirit in defending his land. The Chief Minister yesterday took a social media to reflect on the martyr's legacy, stating that Uti Rat Singh was a fearless freedom fighter. He said the people of Meghalaya pays tribute to Tirat Singh's indomitable spirit and express hope that his legacy would continue to inspire the people of the state to uphold their rich culture and traditions, stand firm in their convictions and strive for justice, equality and the greater good of society. Coinciding with the death anniversary of Tirat Singh, the Hinyotrep Youth Council of Meghalaya unveiled the full-length statues of two legendary chiefs, U Bormanik's aim of the erstwhile Hima Shillong and Singap Singh's aim of Hima Maram at Lagartet Nongsliu in East Khasi Hills district. A special workshop titled Varta was organized by the Press Information Bureau at the Lokapriya Directorate Auditorium in Amingaon, Kamrup district yesterday. The workshop was held to create awareness ahead of 2027 census. The census will be conducted in two phases. The first phase involving the house listing process, which will begin on the 17th of August. The second phase of the census is scheduled to commence on February 2027. Census Director Biswajit Pandey said that all preparations for the census process have been completed. Tripura Governor Indra Sena Reddy Nallu launched Census 2027 in the state at a program held at Lok Bhavan. The first phase of the country's first fully digital census will continue till the 31st of this month using mobile applications and a web-based monitoring system for data collection, verification and supervision. The door-to-door enumeration will be conducted from August 1st to August 30th. Citizens across all 8 districts can submit their household details online to the self-enumeration portal before a census enumerator visits their homes. Tripura
Agriculture Chief Minister Dr. Manik Saha urged people to actively participate, saying the census is not merely a statistical exercise but the foundation for planning and implementing development programs. He has described Census 2027 as a significant step towards a transparent, technology-driven

open and citizen-friendly enumeration process. Manipur Chief Minister Yumnam Khemchand Singh chaired a review meeting yesterday with JNIMS officials. The meeting was attended by the Commissioner Health, the Director, faculty member and other senior officials. The discussion focused on the grievances and concerns raised by the teaching fraternity and the administration. Key issues taken up included improving institutional governance and strengthening medical education and healthcare services and JNIMS. The Chief Minister reaffirmed the government's commitment to resolving genuine concerns through dialogue. He also stressed the need to ensure the continued growth and excellence of JNIMS. Later, the Chief Minister was briefed at the Secretariat by N. Kedha Bharta Singh, Commissioner, Veterinary and Animal Husbandry Department, and Director L. Arun Kumar Singh. Officials informed that the department work on disease surveillance, preventive vaccination, artificial insemination and mobile veterinary clinics is playing a key role in protecting livestock and poultry. Tawang Deputy Commissioner Namgyal Angmo yesterday chaired a comprehensive review meeting on the status of EKYC under the Smart Public Distribution System, along with a vigilance meeting of all 39 fair price shops in the district. The meeting was attended by District Food and Civil Supplies Officer, officials of the Food and Civil Supplies Department and all fair price shop dealers. Reviewing the progress, the Deputy Commissioner expressed concern over the pending of EKYC cases and directed all fair price shop dealers to intensify their efforts and ensure substantial improvement in EKYC completion within 1 week. She also instructed the FPS dealers to undertake door-to-door follow-up whenever necessary and extend all possible assistance to beneficiaries for completing the authentication process. A district-level awareness workshop under Mission Sankalp was held yesterday at the Sepahi Jala district in Tripura to strengthen efforts against child marriage and adolescent pregnancies. Organized jointly by the district administration and the Department of Social Welfare and Social Education, and program brought together priests, imams, other religious leaders, directors, caterers and representatives from different sections of society associated with marriage ceremonies. Additional district magistrate Subhash Datta said Mission Sankalp's launch nearly a year ago aims to make Sepahi Jala district in Tripura free from child marriage by 2027. He noted that around 300 minor girls have been prevented from child marriage over the past year, marking a significant achievement of the campaign. Now, before we close, the headlines once again. Centre extends special intervention for apprenticeships in northeastern region. Meghalaya records 95% jump in apprenticeship participation, fastest in the northeast. Election Commission of India is one of the world's most transparent and credible election management bodies, says Chief Election Commissioner Gyanesh Kumar. And with that, we end the Northeast News Bulletin, which came to you from the Shillong station of Akashvani. Have a nice day.

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1: Earlier in the day, India got its first hydrogen-powered train when Prime Minister Modi flagged the passenger service from Jind Railway Station in Haryana. Union Home Minister Amit Shah will today visit the BSF's 18th Battalion Border Outpost at Jumaganj in West Bengal, located near the India-Bangladesh border, to inaugurate and lay the foundation stone for several BSF-related development projects. Home Minister will also chair a meeting in Siliguri to review border management and security-related issues in the state. Union Road Transport and Highways Minister Nitin Gadkari and Maharashtra Chief Minister Devendra Fadnavis will jointly lay the foundation stones for three major national highway projects worth over 16,700 crore rupees in Pune today. The projects are expected to enhance connectivity, reduce travel time and traffic congestion, and boost industrial and economic growth in the Pune region. The United Nations Human Rights Agency has voiced concern over the wave of unrest in Pakistan-occupied Jammu and Kashmir, calling for investigations into deaths of protesters. In a statement, UN High Commissioner for Human Rights, Volker Turk, urged Pakistani authorities to exercise restraint, protect fundamental rights, and ensure accountability for reported violence ahead of regional elections at the end of the month. Mr. Turk appealed for calm as tensions continue to rise across the region. President of Zanzibar and Chairman of the Revolutionary Council, Dr. Hussein Ali Mumini, who is on a four-day official visit to India, will arrive in New Delhi this evening. Yesterday, President Mumini attended the 63rd convocation ceremony of the Indian Institute of Technology in Chennai as the chief guest. In badminton, Indian shuttler and two-time Olympic medalist PV Sindhu stormed into the women's singles final of Japan Open in Tokyo today. She entered the final after her opponent and world number 4, Chen Yufei of China, retired during the second set of the match. Sindhu won the first set 21-19 and was leading in the second set 15-10 when her Chinese rival got retired. In FIFA World Cup, European rivals France and England will lock horns in the third place playoff match at the Miami Stadium tonight. The match is scheduled to begin at 2:30 a.m. Indian Standard Time. And that is the end of this news bulletin.

Pare Hydro Power Station is currently in operation. Whenever you hear the warning siren, please move away immediately from the river and all adjoining river banks. When the siren sounds, do not attempt to cross the river or swim in it. Also avoid entering the river bed to collect sand, stones or any other quarry materials. Do not park vehicles in river banks or use the river for washing vehicles. Fishing in the river is strongly discouraged. We also request the public not to organize picnics, gatherings or any other recreational activities in or around the river banks. Even after the water level has gone down, do not camp, stay or set up temporary shelters in river beds or river channels, as water levels can rise suddenly without warning. Your safety depends on staying alert and following precautions. This announcement is issued by Pare Hydro Power Station in the interest of public safety and awareness.

New Delhi's Deputy Commissioner of Police, Sachin Sharma, said Mr. Wangchuk has been shifted as per orders of the Delhi High Court and on expert medical advice due to his deteriorating health condition. Mr. Wangchuk has been on fast at Jantar Mantar for several days. The United Nations Human Rights Agency has voiced concern over the wave of unrest in Pakistan-occupied Jammu and Kashmir, calling for investigations into killings of protesters as well as members of security forces. In a statement, UN High Commissioner for Human Rights, Volker Turk, urged Pakistani authorities to exercise restraint, protect fundamental rights, and ensure accountability for reported violence ahead of regional elections at the end of the month. Mr. Turk appealed for calm as tensions continue to rise across the region. According to the UN, dozens of people, including protesters and law enforcement personnel, have reportedly been killed since last month during demonstrations linked to growing political unrest ahead of the elections. The Board of Control for Cricket in India, BCCI, has dismissed media reports speculating about Rohit Sharma's future in the Indian cricket team, stating that he will continue to play for India after the series deciding third and final ODI against England at Lord's in London tomorrow. BCCI Secretary Devjeet Sekia has rejected the speculations that the Lord's ODI could be Rohit's last international match. In badminton, Indian shuttler and two-time Olympic medalist PV Sindhu stormed into the women's singles final of Japan Open in Tokyo today. She entered the final after her opponent and world number 4 Chen Yufei of China retired during the second set of the match. Sindhu won the first set 21-19 and was leading in the second set 15-10 when her Chinese rival got retired. And that is the end of this news bulletin.

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1: This is Akashvani, the news read by Sanjay Mattu. India's first private orbital rocket Vikram 1, developed by Hyderabad-based Skyroot Aerospace, is all set for its maiden test flight today as part of Mission Agaman. The liftoff is scheduled for 11:30 a.m. Indian time from the first launch pad at the Satish Dhawan Space Center at Sriharikota in Andhra Pradesh. The launch will mark the first flight of an orbital class rocket fully designed and developed by an Indian private company. Vikram 1 is named in honor of the father of the Indian space program, Dr. Vikram Sarabhai. Prime Minister Narendra Modi described the mission as a historic new chapter in India's space journey. The Prime Minister urged citizens, especially the youth, to follow this historic mission and join in wishing Team Skyroot success by using the hashtag #IndiaWithVikram1. Union Home Minister Amit Shah will today visit the BSF's 18th Battalion Border Outpost at Jumagach in West Bengal, located near the India-Bangladesh border, to inaugurate and lay the foundation stone for several BSF-related development projects. The Home Minister will also chair a meeting in Siliguri to review border management and security-related issues in the state. Union Road Transport and Highways Minister Nitin Gadkari and Maharashtra Chief Minister Devendra Fadnavis will jointly lay the foundation stone for three major national highway projects worth over 16,700 crore rupees in Pune today. The projects are expected to enhance connectivity, reduce travel time and traffic congestion, and boost industrial and economic growth in the Pune region. The projects will be implemented under the design, finance, build, operate and transfer model with a 29-year concession period and are scheduled for completion within 4 years. The government has convened an all-party meeting tomorrow ahead of the monsoon session of Parliament beginning on Monday. During the meeting, the government will seek cooperation from all political parties to ensure the smooth functioning of both houses of parliament. The monsoon session will commence from Monday and continue till the 13th of next month. Activist Sonam Wangchuk has been taken to a government hospital for essential medical care, New Delhi's Deputy Commissioner of Police Sachin Sharma said. Mr. Wangchuk has been shifted as per orders of the Delhi High Court and on expert medical advice due to his deteriorating health condition. Mr. Wangchuk has been on a fast at Jantar Mantar for several days. Commerce and Industry Minister Piyush Goyal met Estonia's Foreign Affairs Minister Margus Tsahkna in Tallinn. The two leaders yesterday discussed ways to further strengthen India-Estonia cooperation in trade, investment, digital transformation, cyber security, and emerging technologies. They also exchanged views on creating new opportunities following the successful conclusion of the India-EU Free Trade Agreement negotiations. Addressing the India-Estonia Business Forum in the presence of Mr. Tsahkna, Mr. Goyal said combining India's digital capabilities

0: and scale with world-class manufacturing, supported by the India-EU FTA framework, can further boost bilateral ties and strengthen the India-EU partnership.
1: Working to strengthen each other's economies and work for the shared prosperity and a brighter future for all Europeans, for all Indians, working as a family and having already concluded the agreements with EFTA, which came into effect, the Switzerland conglomerate of four countries, on 1st October last year.
0: The India Meteorological Department has issued red color warning for heavy to very heavy rainfall with isolated extremely heavy rainfall over sub-Himalayan West Bengal and Sikkim till tomorrow. The IMD has forecast heavy to very heavy rainfall conditions over Arunachal Pradesh, Assam, Meghalaya, Chhattisgarh and Uttarakhand till tomorrow. The Board of Control for Cricket in India has dismissed media reports speculating about Rohit Sharma's future in the Indian cricket team, stating that he will continue to play for India after the series deciding third and final ODI against England at Lord's in London tomorrow. In badminton, Indian shuttler and two-time Olympic medalist PV Sindhu stormed into the women's singles final of the Japan Open in Tokyo today. She entered the final after her opponent and world number 4 Chen Yufei of China retired. And that is the end of this news bulletin.

Hello everyone, this is Kansen, your host for today, and welcome back to Western Music Program, only on Akashwani Itanagar. So today's session consists of songs that will lift your spirits, get you moving, and bring a little extra brightness to your day. So whether you're just starting out, getting ready, or simply enjoying the moment, we've got a lively mix of Western tracks lined up to keep you company. So for the first track, let's turn up the energy with a song that never fails to make you smile. It's lively, joyful, and instantly will get you moving. No matter where you are, a true classic that brings pure feel-good vibes. Please enjoy Dancing Queen by the talented band ABBA.

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It's simple, lively, and full of charm, and also carries that unmistakable retro sparkle. Here's Lucky Star by the talented Madonna. Please enjoy.

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This next song brings in a rich rhythmic energy. It's warm, vibrant, and made to be felt as much as heard. Here's September by the talented band Earth, Wind, and Fire. Please enjoy.

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Here's Staying Alive by the Bee Gees. Please enjoy.

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This next song is full of joy, confidence, and a kind of energy that makes you want to sing along instantly. Here's I Wanna Dance With Somebody by Whitney Houston. I hope you enjoy.

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It is full of optimistic energy and bright emotion. It's the perfect note to end on, leaving behind a sense of warmth and happiness. Here's Heaven is a Place on Earth by Belinda Carlisle. Please enjoy.

0: This is Akashvani, the news read by Shagun Chopra. India's first private orbital rocket Vikram 1, developed by Hyderabad-based Skyroot Aerospace, is about to be launched as part of Mission Agaman from the first launch pad at Satish Dhawan Space Center at Sriharikota in Andhra Pradesh. The launch will mark the first flight of an orbital-class rocket fully designed and developed by an Indian private company from domestic soil. Now, we take you live to Sriharikota.
1: And we have liftoff of Vikram 1, India's first private orbital launch vehicle. And we have great views coming from the tracking cameras and is in this quite something. Vikram 1 ne apni udan bhari pratham charan ka prajwalan prarambh kiya. Vikram 1 ne prakshepan path ko laang kar aakash ko bhedne ka nirnay le liya hai ek brahmastra ki tarah.
2: That's very true, Surya Shanakir. I am awestruck at the sheer power that Stage 1 is producing. With this, we have two of our major prime mission objectives completed, which was successful ignition and safe tower clearance.
1: That's right, and we are coming up on Max-Q now, which is...
0: Vikram 1 is named in honor of father of the Indian space program, Dr. Vikram Sarabhai. Prime Minister Narendra Modi described the mission as a historic new chapter in India's space journey. He noted that the four-stage rocket has been designed to provide rapid and on-demand launch services. In a social media post, the Prime Minister said the mission reflects the talent, determination and entrepreneurial spirit of the country's youth, while showcasing how India's space sector reforms are unlocking new opportunities for innovation and enterprise. Defence Minister Rajnath Singh has said that for India, zero tolerance against terrorism is not merely a statement but a firm line of action. Speaking at the forces' first conclave in New Delhi today, Mr. Singh said that India will strike terrorists not only at its doorstep, but if necessary, by entering their hideouts. He added that the entire world witnessed this during Operation Sindoor, and it was a remarkable example of technological warfare. Mr. Singh said the operation involved the use of advanced missile systems, including Akash Tir, the Akash missile system, and BrahMos, along with several other state-of-the-art defense equipment. The minister highlighted that over the past 12 years, the Narendra Modi government has made the revival and strengthening of the defense sector one of its top priorities. Mr. Singh noted that the government had resolved not only to strengthen its defense preparedness, but also to reduce the country's dependence on imports to meet its defense requirements. Union Road Transport and Highways Minister Nitin Gadkari and Maharashtra Chief Minister Devendra Fadnavis will jointly lay the foundation stone for three major national highway projects worth over 16,700 crore rupees in Pune today. The projects are expected to enhance connectivity, reduce travel time and traffic congestion, and boost industrial and economic growth in the Pune region. The projects will be implemented under the design, finance, build, operate and transfer model with a 29-year concession period and are scheduled for completion within 4 years. The government has convened an all-party meeting tomorrow ahead of the monsoon session of the parliament beginning on Monday. During the meeting, the government will seek cooperation from all political parties to ensure the smooth functioning of both houses of parliament. The monsoon session will commence from Monday and continue till 13th of next month. The India Meteorological Department, IMD, has issued red colour warning for heavy to very heavy rainfall with isolated extremely heavy rainfall over sub-Himalayan West Bengal and Sikkim till tomorrow. The IMD has forecast heavy to very heavy rainfall conditions over Arunachal Pradesh, Assam, Meghalaya, Chhattisgarh and Uttarakhand till tomorrow. In badminton, Indian shuttler and two-time Olympic medalist P.V. Sindhu stormed into the women's singles final of Japan Open in Tokyo today. She entered the final after opponent and world number 4, Chen Youfei of China, retired during the second set of the match. Sindhu won the first set 21-19 and was leading in the second set 15-10 when her Chinese rival got retired. Sindhu will next face Japan's Akane Yamaguchi in tomorrow's final.

She bids for the Japan Open title. In FIFA World Cup, European rivals France and England will lock horns in the third place playoff match at the Miami Stadium tonight. The match is scheduled to begin at 2:30 a.m. Indian Standard Time. France's World Cup campaign came to an end after a semi-final defeat against Spain.

0: India's first privately developed orbital rocket, Vikram 1, under Mission Agaman, has successfully reached orbit after completing its final burn and injecting payloads into a 450-kilometer orbit. The liftoff took place at 12.05 p.m. from Satish Dhawan Space Center at Sriharikota in Andhra Pradesh. The milestone makes India the third country in the world to achieve private orbital launch capability. Prime Minister Narendra Modi congratulated Skyroot Aerospace for the achievement. Mr. Modi spoke to Team Skyroot by phone and lauded the historic space feat. The Prime Minister also invited Team Vikram 1 to meet him.
1: Bhagwan, Bharat aur puri team, bahut bahut badhai. Do kaam kiye hain. 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
0: Named after Dr. Vikram Sarabhai, the father of the Indian space program, Vikram 1 is intended to provide cost-effective and flexible launch services for small satellites. Its successful orbital mission marks a significant milestone for India's private space sector, reflecting the growing role of private industry following the space sector reforms that opened launch activities to non-government companies. Defence Minister Rajnath Singh has said that for India, zero tolerance against terrorism is not merely a statement, but a firm line of action. Speaking at the forces' first conclave in New Delhi today, Mr. Singh said, India will strike terrorists not only at its doorstep, but if necessary, by entering their hideouts. He added that the entire world witnessed this during Operation Sindoor, and it was a remarkable example of technological warfare.
2: Operation Sindoor was in itself a fantastic example of technological warfare. In this operation, systems like the Akash missile system and advanced missile systems like BrahMos, along with various latest equipment, were used. This has proven that our armed forces understand the changes taking place and are also using them with confidence.
0: Union Road Transport and Highways Minister Nitin Gadkari and Maharashtra Chief Minister Devendra Fadnavis will jointly lay the foundation stone for three major national highway projects worth over 16,700 crore rupees in Pune today. The projects are expected to enhance connectivity, reduce travel time and traffic congestion, and boost industrial and economic growth in the Pune region. The government has convened an all-party meeting tomorrow ahead of the monsoon session of the parliament beginning on Monday. During the meeting, the government will seek cooperation from all political parties to ensure the smooth functioning of both houses of parliament. The monsoon session will commence from Monday and continue till 13th of next month. Activist Sonam Wangchuk has been taken to a government hospital for essential medical care, Deputy Commissioner of Police of New Delhi, Sachin Sharma, said. Mr. Wangchuk has been shifted as per orders of the Delhi High Court and an expert medical advice due to his deteriorating health condition. Mr. Wangchuk has been on a fast at Jantar Mantar for several days. Meanwhile, Medical Superintendent of Safdarjung Hospital, Dr. Charu Bamba, said that Mr. Wangchuk is under continuous medical observation and receiving treatment. Dr. Bamba added that he is fully conscious and has all his vital parameters are stable. The India Meteorological Department, IMD, has issued red color warning for heavy to very heavy rainfall with isolated extremely heavy rainfall over sub-Himalayan West Bengal and Sikkim till tomorrow. The IMD has forecast heavy to very heavy rainfall conditions over Arunachal Pradesh, Assam, Meghalaya, Chhattisgarh and Uttarakhand till tomorrow. In badminton, Indian shuttler and two-time Olympic medalist P.V. Sindhu stormed into the women's singles final of Japan Open in Tokyo today. She entered the final after her opponent and world number 4, Chen Yufei of China, retired during the second set of the match. In FIFA World Cup, European rivals France and England will lock horns in the third place playoff match at the Miami Stadium tonight. The match is scheduled to begin at 2:30 a.m. IST. And that is the end of this news bulletin.

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Good afternoon. This is Akashvani, and I'm Shagun Chopra with the midday news. The headlines. India's first privately developed orbital rocket Vikram 1 launched successfully from Satish Dhawan Space Center at Sriharikota. Prime Minister Narendra Modi congratulates the Skyroot Aerospace team, calls it a defining moment in India's space journey. Defence Minister Rajnath Singh says India's zero tolerance against terrorism is not merely a statement but a firm line of action. Red colour warning issued for very heavy rainfall over sub-Himalayan West Bengal and Sikkim till tomorrow. And in badminton, PV Sindhu storms into women's singles final of Japan Open in Tokyo. And now the news in detail. India's first privately developed orbital rocket Vikram 1

0: The mission Agaman has successfully reached orbit after completing its final burn and injecting payloads into a 450-kilometer orbit. The liftoff took place at 12.05 p.m. from the Satish Dhawan Space Center at Sriharikota in Andhra Pradesh.
1: 2-1-0.
2: And we have liftoff of Vikram 1, India's first private orbital launch vehicle. Vikram 1 ne apni udaan bhari pratham charan ka prajwalan.
0: Our correspondent reports that the milestone makes India the third country in the world to achieve private orbital launch capability. Developed under Mission Agaman, the rocket is intended to provide cost-effective and flexible launch services for small satellites. Named after Dr. Vikram Sarabhai, the father of the Indian space program, Vikram 1 features three solid propellant stages and a liquid-fueled Raman engine in its orbital adjustment module for precise orbital insertion and maneuvers. It is capable of placing payloads into low Earth orbit, a report.
3: Mission Agaman marks the first successful launch of an orbital class rocket fully designed, developed and launched by an Indian private company from Indian soil. Mr. Pawan Kumar thanked the Prime Minister for his leadership and said the government's space sector reforms along with the support of ISRO and InSpace had made the achievement possible. The mission is expected to strengthen India's position in the global small satellite launch market while advancing the objectives of Make in India and Atmanirbhar Bharat. Allu Murli, Akashvani News, Vijayawada.
0: Prime Minister Narendra Modi congratulated the Skyroot aerospace team over a telephone call after India's first privately developed orbital rocket, Vikram 1, successfully reached orbit. Mr. Modi said successful launch of Vikram 1 under Mission Agaman is a major milestone in India's journey towards self-reliance in the space sector. Mr. Modi also expressed happiness that the Skyroot team comprises mostly young professionals. The Prime Minister also invited team Vikram 1 to meet him. The Prime Minister said the historic achievement will inspire the youth of the country to come forward and contribute to innovation.
4: और मुझे ये सफलता के लिए तो आनंद होना ही होना था, लेकिन आप लोगों ने जिस कमिटमेंट के साथ मेहनत की, मैं आपको, आपकी पूरी टीम को इस महत्वपूर्ण निर्णय के लिए और महत्वपूर्ण सफलता के लिए मैं बहुत-बहुत बधाई देता हूँ.
0: Union Science and Technology Minister Dr. Jitendra Singh congratulated Team Skyroot on the successful launch of India's first privately developed orbital launch vehicle Vikram 1. In a social media post, the minister said the mission marks a major milestone for India's expanding private space sector. He added, this reflects the nation's growing capabilities in space technology and rising space economy. The minister highlighted that this achievement is another significant step towards strengthening India's position as a global space power.
5: Congratulations InSpace for facilitating this beautiful public-private partnership. Congratulations ISRO for optimizing this collaboration. Many, many thanks Prime Minister Narendra Modi ji for making this possible, because it is possible only because 5 years back Prime Minister Modi took a heroic decision, a bold decision, a courageous decision, an out-of-box decision to open the space sector to the private players, to unlock the space sector. That today's successful launch is a reiteration of India's grand entry as a global player in the highly competitive arena of space economy.
0: Defense Minister Rajnath Singh has said that for India, zero tolerance against terrorism is not merely a statement, but a firm line of action. Speaking at the forces' first conclave in New Delhi today, Mr. Singh said that India will strike terrorists not only at its doorstep, but if necessary, by entering their hideouts. He added that the entire world witnessed this during Operation Sindoor, and it was a remarkable example of technological warfare.
6: Operation Sindoor apne aap mein technological warfare ka.
7: Operation Sindoor was in itself a fantastic example of technological warfare. In this operation, systems like the Akash missile system and advanced missile systems like BrahMos, along with various latest equipment, were used. This has proven that our armed forces understand the changes taking place and are also using them with confidence.
6: Aur usse aatmavishwas ke saath uska upyog bhi kar rahi hai.
0: The minister highlighted that over the past 12 years, the Narendra Modi government has made the revival and strengthening of the defense sector one of its top priorities. Mr. Singh noted that the government had resolved not only to strengthen India's defense preparedness, but also to reduce the country's dependence.

0: dependence on imports to meet its defense requirements.
1: Under the new defense acquisition procedure, priority has been given to arrangements like Buy Indian IDDM. To modernize the armed forces, 75% of the allocated budget has been reserved for procurement from Indian industries. This year, we are introducing a new defense acquisition procedure, which will give new momentum and strengthen to defense production in the country.
0: Union Railways Minister Ashwini Vaishnav and Uttarakhand Chief Minister Pushkar Singh Dhami today virtually flagged off the new Ramnagar-Dehradun Express. This marks a new era of enhanced rail connectivity between Uttarakhand and Uttar Pradesh. The train will benefit tourists and wildlife enthusiasts visiting Jim Corbett National Park as well as devotees travelling to the temple near Ramnagar. Addressing the function through video conferencing in New Delhi, Mr. Vaishnav stated that the train will operate twice a week and provide connectivity between the Kumaon and Gadhwal regions of Uttarakhand. He said that work on the Rishikesh-Karnaprayag rail project is progressing rapidly.
2: Kumaon and Gadhwal are two very strong poles in Uttarakhand. The train connecting these two pillars will connect Kumaon and Gadhwal. It will be a new bridge between Kumaon and Gadhwal. Efforts have been made continuously for this, and the result is that the train is now running twice a week. It is very good thing. People from Kumaon will be able to go to Gadhwal easily, reach Dehradun and do all kinds of work in the capital.
0: This is Akashwani giving you the news. For quick news updates round the clock, follow us on our X handle at AIR News Alerts. And for details of stories and more, log on to our website www.newsonair.gov.in and download News on AIR app. The government has convened an all-party meeting tomorrow ahead of the monsoon session of the parliament beginning on Monday. During the meeting, the government will seek cooperation from all political parties to ensure the smooth functioning of both houses of parliament. The monsoon session will commence from Monday and continue till 13th of next month. Union Home Minister Amit Shah will today visit the BSF's 18th Battalion border outpost in Jumagarh in West Bengal, located near the India-Bangladesh border, to inaugurate and lay the foundation stone for several BSF-related development projects. The Home Minister will also chair a meeting in Siliguri to review border management and security-related issues in the state. Activist Sonam Wangchuk has been taken to a government hospital for essential medical care. Deputy Commissioner of Police of New Delhi, Sachin Sharma, said that Mr. Wangchuk has been shifted as per orders of the Delhi High Court and on expert medical advice due to his deteriorating health condition. Mr. Wangchuk has been on a fast at Jantar Mantar for several days. Meanwhile, Medical Superintendent of Safdarjung Hospital, Dr. Charu Bamba, said that Mr. Wangchuk is under continuous medical observation and receiving treatment. Dr. Bamba added that he is fully conscious and all his vital parameters are stable. The Department of Posts, Ministry of Communications, has launched the India Post Mascot Design Contest on the Innovate India MyGov platform to design the official mascot of India Post. The initiative aims to create a distinctive brand ambassador that reflects the organization's core values of trust, reliability, service and digital innovation. The contest is open to all and participants are required to submit one original mascot design, a suitable mascot name and a brief concept note from the MyGov platform. The contest will remain open till 15th of next month. The Office of the Controller and Auditor General CAG of India, in collaboration with the Indian Council of Social Science Research, is organizing a nationwide research article competition for young scholars. The initiative will cover 28 states and 3 union territories. It aims to promote research and informed discourse on public finance, governance, fiscal federalism, social sector spending and sustainable development by encouraging students to undertake original research based on CAG audit reports. Police in Madhya Pradesh's Rewa district have seized a large quantity of illegal cannabis. Mangawa police seized approximately 2,030 kilograms of cannabis hidden inside maize sacks. Two interstate smugglers were arrested in this action. Police also seized property worth around 4 crore 25 lakh rupees. Police said the accused were planning to take the drugs to Prayagraj. A case has been registered against them under the NDPS Act. The India Meteorological Department has issued red color warning for heavy to very heavy rainfall with isolated extremely heavy rainfall over sub-Himalayan West Bengal and Sikkim till tomorrow.

The IMD has forecast heavy to very heavy rainfall conditions over places over Arunachal Pradesh, Assam, Meghalaya, Chhattisgarh and Uttarakhand today. According to the weather agency, heavy rainfall is expected over Bihar, Madhya Pradesh, East Uttar Pradesh, Himachal Pradesh, Jharkhand, Karnataka, Kerala, Mahi, Odisha and northeastern states today. The Met Department also predicted thunderstorm with lightning and gusty winds, very likely at isolated places over coastal Andhra Pradesh, Jammu and Kashmir, Ladakh, Madhya Maharashtra and Marathwada till tomorrow. Meanwhile, Delhi, Haryana, Chandigarh and Punjab are expected to experience hot and humid weather today. Forecasting isolated heavy rainfall in Keralam, the India Meteorological Department has issued a yellow alert for 7 districts in the state today. The yellow alert will continue for 5 northern districts tomorrow and 3 districts on Monday. No fishing ban has been imposed along the Keralam, Lakshadweep and Karnataka coasts. Nelson Mandela International Day is being observed globally today. The day commemorates the birth anniversary of Nelson Mandela and honors his lifelong contribution to humanity. The theme for this year, It's in Our Hands, highlights the role of individuals and communities in combating poverty and inequality. In December 2015, the United Nations General Assembly decided to broaden the scope of Nelson Mandela International Day to promote humane conditions of imprisonment, raise awareness that prisoners remain a part of society, and recognize the work of prison staff as an important social service. On to sports now. In badminton, Indian shuttler and two-time Olympic medalist PV Sindhu stormed into the women's singles final of Japan Open in Tokyo today. She entered the final after her opponent and world number 4, Chen Yufei of China, retired during the second set of the match. Sindhu won the first set 21-19 and was leading in the second set 15-10 when a Chinese rival got retired. Sindhu will next face Japan's Akane Yamaguchi in tomorrow's final as she bids for the Japan Open title. Hockey India will begin nationwide coaching and officiating education pathway workshops from today to strengthen hockey's development ecosystem across the country. Designed to deliver internationally recognized learning opportunities, these workshops will equip participants with the latest coaching methodologies, technical knowledge and officiating standards. The initiative aims to enhance the knowledge and skill of coaches and technical officials while promoting structured hockey education across India. In FIFA World Cup, European rivals France and England will lock horns in the third-place playoff match at the Miami Stadium tonight. The match is scheduled to begin at 2:30 a.m. Indian Standard Time. France's World Cup campaign came to an end after a semi-final defeat against Spain. England, on the other hand, suffered a 2-1 defeat to defending champions Argentina in the semi-finals. And now, before we end the bulletin, the headlines once again. India's first privately developed orbital rocket Vikram 1 launched successfully from Satish Dhawan Space Centre at Sriharikota. Prime Minister Narendra Modi congratulates the Skyroot Aerospace team, calls it a defining moment in India's space journey. Defence Minister Rajnath Singh says India's zero tolerance against terrorism is not merely a statement but a firm line of action. Red colour warning issued for very heavy rainfall over sub-Himalayan West Bengal and Sikkim till tomorrow. And in badminton, PV Sindhu storms into women's singles final of Japan Open in Tokyo. For details of these stories and more, log on to our website www.newsonair.gov.in and News on AIR app. And with that, we end the midday news.

0: This is Morgan Bagra with today's news headlines. India's first privately developed orbital rocket, Vikram 1, under Mission Agaman, successfully reaches orbit. Prime Minister Narendra Modi congratulates Skyroot Aerospace for the achievement. President Draupadi Murmu to embark on state visits to Moldova, North Macedonia and Romania tomorrow. Government convenes all-party meeting tomorrow ahead of the monsoon session of the parliament beginning on Monday. President of Zanzibar and Chairman of the Revolutionary Council, Dr. Hussein Ali Mwinyi, who is on a four-day official visit to India to arrive in New Delhi this evening. Ministry of External Affairs says discussions between India and Japan on the Mumbai-Ahmedabad high-speed rail project progressing well. U.S. launches a new round of strikes on Iran, marking the seventh consecutive night of attacks following the collapse of peace deal between both the sides. Union Road Transport and Highways Minister Nitin Gadkari and Maharashtra Chief Minister Devendra Fadnavis to jointly lay foundation stones for three major national highway projects worth over 16,700 crore rupees in Pune today. Union Home Minister Amit Shah to visit the BSF's 18th Battalion Border Outpost at Jumaganj in West Bengal today, located near the India-Bangladesh border. Activist Sonam Wangchuk taken to government hospital for essential medical care as per orders from Delhi High Court and expert medical advice due to deteriorating health condition. CAG and ICSSR organized nationwide research article competition for young scholars. The initiative will cover 28 states and 3 union territories. That's all in this news headlines. Namaskar.
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0: comes with superstar 9-inch Smart Bay Pro Plus with surround sense by Archimis. 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

Pare Hydro Power Station is currently in operation. Whenever you hear the warning siren, please move away immediately from the river and all adjoining river banks. When the siren sounds, do not attempt to cross the river or swim in it. Also avoid entering the river bed to collect sand, stones or any other quarry materials. Do not park vehicles in river banks or use the river for washing vehicles. Fishing in the river is strongly discouraged. We also request the public not to organize picnics, gatherings or any other recreational activities in or around the river banks. Even after the water level has gone down, do not camp, stay or set up temporary shelters in river beds or river channels, as water levels can rise suddenly without warning. Your safety depends on staying alert and following precautions. This announcement is issued by Pare Hydro Power Station in the interest of public safety and awareness.

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Good evening. This is Akashwani Itanagar and you're welcome to the weekly sports roundup. First, news from the ongoing FIFA World Cup 2026. Spain stormed into the final of the FIFA World Cup 2026 after producing a commanding 2-0 victory over France in the first semi-final clash at Dallas Stadium in Texas, United States. Mikel Oyarzabal opened the scoring in the 22nd minute before Pedro Porro made sure of the win with a brilliant second goal. 16 years since winning its first World Cup trophy, La Rosa will face Argentina in the final at New Jersey's MetLife Stadium on Sunday night. Meanwhile, in the second semi-final match, defending champions Argentina defeated England 2-1 at Atlanta Stadium in the United States to set up a title clash against Spain. The first half ended goalless before Anthony Gordon put England ahead in the 55th minute. Argentina staged a dramatic comeback as Enzo Fernandez equalized in the 85th minute and Lautaro Martinez scored the winner in the 90th minute. Argentina will now face Spain in the FIFA World Cup final on 19th July. The defending champions are aiming to retain the title they won in Qatar in 2022. European rivals France and England will lock horns in the FIFA World Cup 2026 third-place playoff match at the Miami Stadium, aiming to soften the blows of their respective semi-final heartbreaks. The France vs. England FIFA World Cup 2026 third-place playoff starts at 2:30 a.m. Indian Standard Time. And that's all for tonight from the FIFA World Cup 2026 news. Three athletes from Arunachal Pradesh are representing India at the 10th Asian Jiu-Jitsu Championship 2026, which began at Almaty Arena, Kazakhstan on 15th July. The athletes selected by the Jiu-Jitsu Association of India are Dongda Taduk, Lankung Dutta and Lankung Adam. They, along with the Indian team, have reached Kazakhstan. The championship will conclude on 19th of July. The 14th Aidma Foundation Day Sports Tournaments 2026 concluded on a high note with exciting football and volleyball finals reflecting the spirit of sportsmanship and healthy competition. In the men's football final, PSCB emerged champions after a thrilling 6-5 victory over PSCA at the Champions Pro 9 futsal ground Lekhi. The men's volleyball final was held at the Pansa Multipurpose Indoor Hall Chimpu, where Team Edma defeated Team Media Warriors to lift the championship trophy. In boxing, Vishwanath Suresh and Ganga clinched gold medals as India concluded its Asian Under-19 and Under-23 boxing championships with strong performances in the final in Jakarta. In the Under-23 men's finals, India delivered an impressive showing with two gold medal finishes. Vishwanath, the reigning senior Asian champion, registered 3-2 victory over Japan's Daichi Aiwai in the men's 50kg event, while Ganga edged past Kazakhstan's B. Boranbek by a similar margin. Once Haj in 65kg fought valiantly in the final but settled for silver after a 4-1 loss to Uzbekistan's Aikomjon Irgashev. In the Under-19 men's finals, Indian boxers put up spirited efforts but finished with silver medals. Aditya in 55kg weight class went down to Uzbekistan's Elior Rustamov by 5-0, while Shubman Rajput in 90kg lost to Uzbekistan's Asabdeik Sultanboy with a similar margin. Earlier, three Indian women boxers won gold medals while 10 others bagged silver medals in Jakarta. In the Under-19 category, Chandrika Pujari won the gold medal in the 51kg weight category, while Prachi claimed gold in the 57kg category. Chandrika defeated Uzbekistan's Najokat Mardonova in a unanimous 5-0 verdict to win the gold. In the 57kg category, Prachi beat Indonesia's Dira Artika by 5-0 to win another gold medal for India. Gunjan in 45-48kg, Joyshree in 54kg, Chahat in 60kg, Anshika in 75kg, Megha in 80kg and Prachi in plus 81kg added silver medals in India's tally. In the Under-23 division, Nisha won the gold medal in the 54kg weight class.
Nisha defeated Japan's Corinne Kokofu by a unanimous 5-0 decision to win the gold medal. Nithika Chand in 60 kg, Kajal in 65 kg, Muskan in 75 kg and Priyanka in plus 80 kg won silver medals. Earlier, Tanu in 51 kg, Prachi in 57 kg, Shivani in 70 kg and Naina in 80 kg had won bronze medals in their respective weight categories. In cricket, in the women's cricket,

0: cricket, the Indian women's cricket team scripted history when they registered one of the biggest victories in their test history against England at Lord's. India handed a massive defeat to the hosts by 270 runs in the first ever women's test at Lord's to clinch the one-off test series. Defending a daunting target of 457, India bowled out England at 186 on the final day. The win extended India's impressive record in red ball cricket, marking their seventh victory in their last 11 tests while preserving their unbeaten record in women's test in England. Chasing a target of 457 runs, the hosts were all out for 186 in their second innings before lunch on day four. For India, Sneha Rana took four wickets, while Sayali Sadghare, Kranti Gaud and Deepti Sharma bagged two wickets each. India had declared their second innings at 341 for seven at the stroke of T, giving a target of 457 runs. Wicketkeeper batter Yastika Bhatia became the first woman to score a test century at Lord's. India had scored 285 in their first innings, while the hosts were all out for 170. In the first innings, India pacer Kranti Gaud claimed 5 wickets. In men's cricket, England beat India by 56 runs in the fifth and final T20 international at Southampton to sweep the 5-match series 4-0. England set a target of 258 runs for India. In reply, India could score only 201 runs for 8 in 20 overs. Earlier, put into bed, England posted 257 for 3 in their allotted 20 overs. Jos Buttler was adjudged player of the match. The first T20 match between the sides ended with no result due to rain. Meanwhile, Indian all-rounder Akshar Patel entered the top 10 of the ICC ODI rankings for all-rounders, rising 3 positions to 9th in the latest list after his brilliant performance in the opening game against England in Birmingham. Akshar grabbed 4 wickets and scored a 52-ball 57 to be a key contributor to India's 6-wicket win. As a result, the spin-bowling all-rounder also gained 18 spots in the batting rankings to sit at 73 and rose up to spots in the bowling charts to be 42nd. The Indian team was boosted by the return of Shubman Gill, Jasprit Bumrah, Rohit Sharma and Virat Kohli in the ODI format after losing the T20 series 0-4. Before he retired hard at 80 off 75 balls, Gill smacked 11 fours and a 6 to set India well on track for their chase of 259 against England. The performance meant an increase in 12 rating points for Gill, and the batter is now merely 11 points away from Daryl Mitchell, who holds the top spot in the ODI batting rankings. Bumrah's stellar return, in which he picked up one wicket, added a sting to India's bowling and saw him back at 24th spot in the bowling rankings. Washington Sundar was another notable performer, and he gained 24 spots in the batting rankings and 16 spots in the all-rounder rankings. England's batting genius Joe Root was also among runs and reached an equal 12th spot in the men's ODI batting rankings following a 76 off 76 balls. In table tennis, promising Sayali Vani scripted one of the most dramatic finishes in ultimate table tennis, saving 3 successive tie points before defeating Indian icon Manika Bhatra on golden point to seal UP Prometheans' first victory of Season 7 on Tuesday last. Battling back in a nail-biting tie, UP recorded an 8-7 win over Ahmedabad APL Pipers at the Dr. Shyama Prasad Mukherjee Indoor Stadium. The tie came down to the final game of the night, where Sayali produced a comeback for the ages. After dropping the opening game 11-5, the young star recovered from 3-7 down to steal the second 11-8 before finding herself trailing 7-10 in the decider, with UP staring at defeat. She saved all 3 tie points to force a golden point before sealing victory with remarkable composure to complete a stunning turnaround against one of Indian table tennis's greatest names. Indian table tennis reached a milestone on Tuesday last as 3 doubles pairs across the men's, women's and mixed doubles entered the top 10 of the latest ITTF world rankings. Leading the charge are Manav Thakkar and Manush Shah, who claimed to world number 2 in the men's doubles rankings, the highest ever ranking achieved by an Indian pair in any doubles discipline. In women's doubles, Divya Chitale and Yashasvini Gorpade broke into the top 10 by reaching wall number 10, while Divya Chitale and Shah rose to wall number 5 in the mixed doubles rankings. It is the first time that India have had three doubles pairs, one each in men's, women's and mixed doubles, simultaneously ranked inside the top 10. The achievement highlights India's growing stature as one of the strongest doubles playing nations, with the country's partnerships consistently challenging traditional powerhouses such as China, Japan, South Korea and Chinese Taipei. In archery, the Indian women's compound team of Jyoti Surekha Venam, Prithika Pradeep and Chikita Taniparthi clinched the silver medal at the Archery World Cup Stage 4 in Madrid, Spain. The Indian trio went down 228-232 to Colombia in the final. Meanwhile, in the women's individual compound event, teenage archer Prithika Pradeep produced a stunning turnaround to beat world number 11 Hazel Burun of Turkey 145-142, clinching her maiden World Cup bronze. Meanwhile, in another archery competition, India's recurve mixed pair of Dhiraj Bombadevara and Kirti Sharma squandered a promising 3-1 lead to miss out on the bronze medal, losing 3-5 to Italy at the Archery World Cup Stage 4 on Sunday last. For Dhiraj, the Antalya World Cup champion, it was a disappointing end to the campaign as he returned empty-handed from Madrid despite having won the recurve mixed team gold with Kumkum Mohod in the third stage last month. India also ended the campaign individual section with Kirti losing both her semi-final and bronze playoff as the recurve archers returned empty-handed, ending their overall campaign with two medals. Both the medals had come in the compound section on Saturday last, with the women's team winning the silver while Prithika Pradeep bagged bronze. Kirti was the lone Indian in fray in the women's recurve individual section, and the 19-year-old, who made her World Cup debut at Antalya last month, needed just a win for her maiden medal in this competition. But she lost to Elif Gokir of Turkey in a grueling five-setter. In the recurve mixed event, Dhiraj and Kirti, who were competing together for the first time, began steadily sharing the opening set 38-38. They maintained the consistency in the second set, dropping just 2 points for a score of 38, while the Italian duo of Roberta Di Francesco and Matteo Borsani managed 37, allowing the Indians to take a 3-1 lead. However, the momentum shifted in the third set as India shot an 8 and a 9, finishing with 37. In tennis, Linda Noskova is the latest in a long line of Czech women to win Wimbledon. The 21-year-old Noskova recovered from a second set meltdown in which she wasted 5 match points to overcome Karolina Muchova 6-2, 5-7, 6-3 in an all-Czech final for her first Grand Slam trophy. Noskova became the third Czech woman in 4 years to win the grass court major after Marketa in 2023 and Barbora in 2023. Muchova and Noskova played doubles together at the 2024 Paris Olympics and finished fourth. Petra Vitova, who won Wimbledon in 2011 and 2014, was in attendance, as was the greatest Czech-born player of them all, Martina Navratilova, who won a record 9 singles titles at the Old England Club. Navratilova looked on from the Royal Box, where she was seated next to Kate, the Princess of Wales, who presented the Venus Rosewater Dish Trophy to Noskova. Meanwhile, Jannik Sinner beat Alexander Zverev 6-7, 7-6, 6-3, 6-4 on Sunday last for his second consecutive title at the All England Club after his German opponent appeared bothered by a knee issue following a slip to the grass on a key point in the third set. Sinner's fifth Grand Slam title came in his fourth tournament since a second round meltdown at the French Open when he wilted in a Paris heat wave. And with that, it is a wrap on this week's edition of the Weekly Sports Roundup program, which came to you from Akashwani, Itanagar. The program was produced by Ti Tangjang. We'll be back next Saturday, same time at 8 p.m. Until then, have a happy weekend ahead. Good night. Akashwani Itanagar presents Arunachal News Reel. First, the top stories of the week.
1: Chief Minister Pema Khandu on Thursday released a commemorative postage stamp series as part of the celebrations marking 10 years of people first governance in Arunachal Pradesh. Arunachal Pradesh signed an MOU with Norwegian firm Tidal Sail AS to implement India's first 500 kilowatt

Watt River Kinetic Energy Demonstration Project under the India-Norway Green Partnership. Now the news in details. The Arunachal Pradesh Cabinet unanimously passed a resolution marking the historic occasion of Team Arunachal, completing 10 years in office under the leadership of Chief Minister Pema Khandu. The resolution noted that Arunachal Pradesh has moved forward through major infrastructure and connectivity projects. The State Cabinet approved a series of innovative measures designed strategically to enhance the availability, affordability, quality and reach of healthcare and well-being related services to the citizens in the state, such as CM Cares, Mission Suraksha, Ayushman Arogya Shivir, intensified 30-day integrated health camps. Chief Minister Pema Khandu on Thursday released a commemorative postage stamp series as part of the celebrations marking 10 years of People First governance in Arunachal Pradesh. The stamp series was unveiled in the presence of Deputy Chief Minister Chanuman, Cabinet Ministers, legislators, senior officials and other dignitaries during the commemorative function held in Itanagar. The special stamps commemorate a decade of transformative governance and highlight Arunachal Pradesh's journey of progress, development and inclusive growth. The Chief Minister said the commemorative stamps would serve as a lasting tribute to the state's achievements and the collective aspirations of its people. The State Cabinet approved a series of innovative measures designed strategically to enhance the availability, affordability, quality and reach of healthcare and well-being related services to the citizens in the state. The State Cabinet launched CM Cares Chief Minister's Comprehensive Action for Resilient, Equitable and Healthy State as an umbrella initiative to strengthen healthcare, social protection and citizen well-being across Arunachal Pradesh. Under CM Cares, the state will strengthen existing flagship initiatives including CMAAY, CM Organ Transplant Services, CM Health Emergency Life Protection Services, CM Free Chemotherapy Services and CM Social Security Schemes while introducing focused interventions for expansion of patient support infrastructure, including patient guest houses and referral support services. The Cabinet also launched Mission Suraksha, State Unified Response Against Drugs, Substance, Harm and Addiction, a comprehensive mission mode framework to strengthen Arunachal Pradesh's response to substance use and related health and social changes. Additionally, the Cabinet also approved the launch of Ayushman Arogya Shivir, an intensified 30-day statewide integrated health camps aimed at improving access to comprehensive healthcare services across the state. The State Cabinet approved the outlay of ₹2,334 crore for Phase 2 of the CM Comprehensive State Road Development Plan for improvement of connectivity of district headquarters, township roads, headquarters and improvement and decongestion of capital complex roads. The Phase 2 of the CMCSRDP aims to build on the success of Phase 1 of the program, under which 67 roads and bridges were sanctioned with a cumulative outlay of ₹899.58 crore during 2019-24. The Cabinet appreciated the completion of 62 projects under Phase 1 of the scheme and issued directions that the remaining projects be completed by March 2027. In addition, an outlay of ₹2,000 crore was approved for the CM Comprehensive State Rural Road Development Program over the next 3 years for construction of roads and bridges to provide all-weather connectivity to habitations not covered under the Pradhan Mantri Gram Sadak Yojana. MLA Ninong Ering inspected the DP River course diversion work undertaken to control soil erosion and urged the villagers to monitor the work. The MLA provided some funds for the work following request from the villagers as the river is seriously eroding in its left bank. The local villagers of DP Moli have engaged an earth mover for the work, stating that the Water Resource Department is making all-out efforts to implement schemes to control soil erosion caused by the river. The MLA urged Gao Buras and Panchayat members to monitor the diversion work. Union Minister for Law and Justice Arjun Ram Meghwal extended his greetings to the people across the country on the occasion of International Justice Day, as on 17th July, World Day for International Justice is observed globally. In a social media post, Meghwal said that building a just, equitable and compassionate society is a shared responsibility. He called upon people to pledge to create a society founded on equal opportunities, a fair system and respect for human dignity, where justice is accessible to every citizen.

Urban Affairs Minister Balu Raja on Wednesday reviewed the status of proposed creation of four new municipalities at Zero, Namsai, Alo and Tawang in a meeting in Itanagar. Chairing a review meeting, the minister assessed the progress made by respective district administrations and urged for expediting the process of constituting the new urban local bodies. Raja directed all deputy commissioners of the concerned districts to conduct extensive public consultations and take all stakeholders into confidence before finalizing the proposal. The minister further instructed to expedite all required formalities and complete the requisite processes by 15th of next month. Itanagar MLA and advisor to Minister Urban Affairs Tichy Kasu, Commissioner Urban Affairs Vivek Pandey were also present. The Deputy Commissioner of Tawang attended the meeting virtually. The National Testing Agency has declared results of NEET UG 2026 re-exam. Over 11 lakh candidates have qualified for admission to undergraduate medical, dental, Ayush and allied programs. Scorecards of all candidates are available on the official website. A total of close to 20 lakh candidates appeared for the re-exam this year at 5,440 centers in 551 cities in India and 14 cities abroad. The India-Myanmar border trade will reopen at Pangso Pass from 20th of this month. In a social media post, Deputy Chief Minister Chauhan Men said the opening of Pangso Pass will restore an important avenue for trade, livelihood and people-to-people connections between the border communities after more than 6 years. He congratulated all stakeholders, including the trade associations, local administrations and the counterparts in Myanmar whose collective efforts have made this possible. The Northeastern Council under the Ministry of Donor has released over ₹19.3 crore during May-June 2026 for key development projects in Arunachal Pradesh under schemes of NEC and Northeast Special Infrastructure Development Schemes. The funds will support healthcare, education, tourism, livelihoods and road connectivity. Major initiatives include a nursing hostel at Yingkyong District Hospital, a girls' hostel at Donipolo Government College, a tourism complex at Saparijo, Quito, a Persimmon Processing Center at Dirang and supermarket cum parking facility at Kharsang. NEC also funded road improvement projects under NESIDS, completed the Nacho Backward Block Development Project and supported the Eagle Nest Bird Festival. Arunachal Pradesh signed an MOU with Norwegian firm Tidal Seal AS to implement India's first 500 kilowatt river kinetic energy demonstration project under the India-Norway Green Partnership. The agreement signed between the Center for Earth Sciences and Himalayan Studies, Government of Arunachal Pradesh and Tidal Seal AS aims to generate electricity directly from river currents without major civil infrastructure, offering a clean energy solution for remote areas. Science and Technology Minister Sanglupul termed the initiative a milestone in the state's clean energy transition. Rajya Sabha MP Tai Tagak has sought a special central flood relief package for Arunachal Pradesh, describing the ongoing floods and landslides as more devastating than the aftermath of the 1950 earthquake in terms of damage to lives, livelihoods and infrastructure. Addressing a press conference on Tuesday, Tagak said preliminary estimates indicate over 85,000 hectares of farmland have been damaged and more than 1 lakh families affected across all 28 districts. Stressing the disaster is beyond state's financial capacity, Tagak urged immediate restoration of roads and bridges, enhanced health preparedness and speedy central assistance. The All Arunachal Pradesh Students' Union has constituted an 8-member committee to monitor the special intensive review of electoral rolls being conducted by the Election Commission of India across the state. Headed by Vice President Nabam Gandhi, the panel will oversee implementation of the exercise, coordinate with district students' unions and authorities, identify procedural anomalies and ensure that no eligible voter is excluded due to administrative lapses. AAPSU said the review involving house-to-house enumeration and verification of voter records must be conducted on a fair, transparent and inclusive manner, particularly considering state's challenging terrain and remote habitation. Indian Army Spearhead Gunners under the Spearhead Division distributed 6 portable mobile toilets in East Siang District under Operation Sadbhavana to improve sanitation to remote areas. 3 units were handed over to Motum Village

2 to Government Primary School Sigar and 1 to Mabo Playground for use during sports and community events. The Army said the initiative aims to strengthen sanitation infrastructure, promote community welfare and reinforce civil-military cooperation in the region. The Kurunkumi District Administration has restored connectivity to the strategically important border outpost of Daminhuri after a flash flood washed away a key bridge on July 13, cutting off the remote frontier region. The district administration, led by Deputy Commissioner Chichung Chukwu, launched an immediate restoration operation in coordination with the 85 RCC, led by its officer commanding and team. Despite continuous rain, difficult terrain and adverse weather conditions, personnel worked round the clock to construct a temporary log bridge, restoring the movement of people and essential supplies. Meanwhile, the district administration also activated a quick response team, which rushed to Daminhuri and Parsi Parlo to assess the extent of the damage. Minister for Commerce and Industries Nyato Dukam inaugurated the administrative block of the Rongok Mega Food Park at Bandar Dewa, marking a significant milestone towards industrialization and value-added agro-processing. Following the inauguration, the minister inspected the state-of-the-art infrastructure within the facility, including the Rongok Animal Feed Plant and various important processing hubs. He expressed satisfaction over the scale of the infrastructure and the immense potential of the park to transform the state's food processing sector. Deputy Commissioner Tawang Namgyel Langmo on Friday chaired a comprehensive review meeting on the status of the eKYC under the Smart Public Distribution System, along with a vigilance meeting of all 39 fair price shops in the district. The meeting was attended by the District Food and Civil Supplies Officer, officials of the Food and Civil Supplies Department and all fair price shop dealers. Reviewing the progress, the Deputy Commissioner expressed concern over the pending eKYC cases and directed all fair price shop dealers to intensify their efforts and ensure substantial improvement in eKYC completion within 1 week. She instructed the FPS dealers to undertake door-to-door follow-up whenever necessary and to extend all possible assistance to the beneficiaries for completing the authentication process. West Kameng Deputy Commissioner Dr. Dilip Kumar on Friday chaired a meeting cum sensitization program on solid waste management and urged the panchayat leaders to actively sensitize their respective villages and communities for proper waste management practices. DC Kumar states that effective waste management can only be achieved through collective community participation and appeal for mass involvement in maintaining cleanliness and environmental sustainability. With improved road connectivity, changing lifestyles and increasing influx of tourists and visitors, rural areas are also facing serious waste management challenges. DC Kumar emphasized the importance of newly introduced SWM Rules 2026, which have been formulated with strict provisions and judicial oversight to address the growing issue of waste pollution. That's all in this edition of Arunachal News Reel. This edition was produced by the Regional News Unit of Akashwani Itanagar, presented by Pinky Michi and assisted by Tika Prasad. Do join us next week. Till then, Namaskar.

Hello everyone, this is Kamsin, your host for today, and welcome back to Western Music Program, Oyo no Kashwani Itanagar. So today's session consists of songs that will lift your spirits, get you moving, and bring a little extra brightness to your day. So whether you're just starting out, getting ready, or simply enjoying the moment, we've got a lively mix of Western tracks lined up to keep you company. So for the first track, let's turn up the energy with a song that never fails to make you smile. It's lively, joyful, and instantly will get you moving. No matter where you are, a true classic that brings pure feel-good vibes. Please enjoy Dancing Queen by the talented band ABBA.

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This next song brings in a rich rhythmic energy. It's warm, vibrant, and made to be felt as much as heard. Here's September by the talented band Earth, Wind, and Fire. Please enjoy.

So keeping the rhythm alive, we move into another iconic track. Driven by its unmistakable beat and timeless appeal, this is a song that continues to define an entire era of music. Here's Staying Alive by the Bee Gees. Please enjoy.

And now we lift the energy even higher with a powerful vocal performance. This next song is full of joy, confidence, and a kind of energy that makes you want to sing along instantly. Here's I Wanna Dance With Somebody by Whitney Houston. I hope you enjoy.

And to close this vibrant session, we bring you a song that feels uplifting and expansive. It is full of optimistic energy and bright emotion. It's the perfect note to end on, leaving behind a sense of warmth and happiness. Here's Heaven is a Place on Earth by Belinda Carlisle. Please enjoy.

This is Akashvani, the news read by Valsa Williams. Hindi film Article 370 has won the Best Film Award in the 72nd National Film Awards. Announcing the awards in New Delhi this evening, Chairman of Jury Feature Film Jairaj said Mammootty and Kartik Aaryan have won the National Film Awards in the Best Actor category for their movies Brahmayugam and Chandu Champion. He said Yami Gautam will be given the Best Actress Award for her performance in the film Article 370. Chairman of Jury non-feature film Ashim Kumar Sinha said Bhangar, directed by Sumira Roy, has bagged the Best Non-Feature Film Award. Best Short Film is Hamsafar in Marathi. He said Best Direction Award will be given to Anand L. Rai for Statue of Unity Ekta Ka Pratik. Best Film Critic Award will be given to Sanjeev Srivastav. Award for Best Writing on Cinema will be given to K. Pradeep Kumar Shetty for his Kannada book. Lok Sabha Speaker Om Birla has given approval for a separate seating in the House for the 20 rebel TMC MPs who have joined Nationalist Citizens Party of India, NCPI. Mr. Birla also gave his approval to the merger of 6 Shiv Sena UBT MPs with the Shiv Sena led by Maharashtra Deputy Chief Minister Eknath Shinde. With the merger of the 6 MPs, the strength of the Shiv Sena has gone up to 13 from 7 in the lower house of Parliament. The government has convened an all-party meeting tomorrow ahead of the monsoon session of Parliament beginning on Monday. During the meeting, the government will seek cooperation from all political parties to ensure smooth functioning of both houses of Parliament. The monsoon session will commence on Monday and continue till the 13th of next month. During the session, several important legislations are scheduled to be taken up for discussion and passage. In Gujarat, 5 people were killed and several others injured today after a massive fire broke out at a firecracker manufacturing and processing unit on the Ramol Gutrad Road in Ahmedabad. President Draupadi Murmu and Prime Minister Narendra Modi have expressed deep grief at the loss of lives in the fire and prayed for the speedy recovery of the injured. The Prime Minister announced an ex gratia of 2 lakh rupees from the Prime Minister's National Relief Fund for the next of kin of each deceased and 50,000 rupees for the injured. Our correspondent reports that the fire has been brought under control. Union Home Minister Amit Shah has extended condolences over the tragic incident at a firecracker factory in Ahmedabad in a social media post. Mr. Shah said every possible medical facility is being provided to the injured. India's first privately developed orbital rocket Vikram 1 under Mission Agman has successfully reached orbit after completing its final burn and injecting payloads into a 450-kilometer orbit. The liftoff took place at 12.05 p.m. from the Satish Dhawan Space Center at Sriharikota in Andhra Pradesh. Our correspondent reports that the milestone makes India the third country in the world to achieve private orbital launch capability. Developed under Mission Agman, the rocket is intended to provide cost-effective and flexible launch services for small satellites. Prime Minister Narendra Modi congratulated the Skyroot Aerospace team over a telephone call. Mr. Modi said the successful launch of Vikram 1 under Mission Agman is a major milestone in India's journey towards self-reliance in the space sector. The Indian Olympic Association, IOA, today announced that Olympic medalists Mirabai Chanu and Lovlina Borgohain will serve as India's flag and baton bearers at the opening ceremony of the Commonwealth Games in Glasgow. The opening ceremony of the scaled-down multi-sport event will be held on July 23rd at the OVO Hydro Arena. In a press release, IOA President P.T. Usha said the honour recognises their outstanding contribution to Indian sport and wished the entire contingent success at the Games. In FIFA World Cup, European rivals France and England will lock horns in the third-place playoff match at the Miami Stadium tonight. The match is scheduled to begin at 2:30 a.m. Indian Standard Time. Argentina and Spain will face each other in the finals of FIFA World Cup at the New York, New Jersey Stadium tomorrow night. And with that, we end this news bulletin.

0: Good evening. This is Akashvani. I am Nipunika Shahid with the World News. The headlines. Iran suspends its commitments under MOU signed with the US. Fighting over Strait of Hormuz escalates with attacks on key infrastructure and military targets. 8 people killed and more than 60 injured in overnight Ukrainian drone attacks on Russia. India's first privately developed orbital rocket, Vikram 1, launched successfully from Satish Dhawan Space Center at Sriharikota. And in FIFA World Cup, France to clash with England for third place at Miami Stadium tonight. Iran's Deputy Foreign Minister for Legal and International Affairs, Kazem Garibabadi, today announced that Tehran has suspended its commitments under the recently signed Islamabad Memorandum of Understanding with the United States, accusing Washington of breaching the agreement. According to Iranian media, Garibabadi said the United States allegedly violated its obligations under the MOU by carrying out by what he described as aggressive actions. He further stated that Iran had also responded by suspending its own obligations under the Islamabad Memorandum of Understanding. The announcement came as the United States and Iran exchanged fresh strikes today, escalating fighting over the Strait of Hormuz. A report.
1: The heaviest damage was reported in Kuwait, where Iranian strikes hit a water desalination plant and an oil facility, injuring several people and disrupting power generation. It was the second attack on a desalination plant in 2 days, raising concerns in a country that relies on desalination for about 90% of its drinking water. Kuwait Ministry of Foreign Affairs condemned the attacks, calling it a heinous

0: Iranian aggression targeting critical civilian infrastructure and accused Iran of violating the international law. On the other hand, the U.S. Central Command said its latest strikes targeted Iranian surveillance sites, military logistics infrastructure, underground weapon storage, and maritime capabilities this morning. Iranian authorities said at least 50 people have been killed and more than 500 injured in U.S. strikes in the past 3 weeks, including 8 killed in a strike on a bridge yesterday. The conflict has increasingly centered on the Strait of Hormuz following the collapse of an interim ceasefire. Elsa Williams for World News. 8 people were killed and more than 60 others injured in overnight Ukrainian drone attacks on Russia. Russian officials today said two sprawling warehouses of Russia's major online retailer were hit by Ukrainian drones overnight, one in the town of Kotovsk in the Tambov region and another in Elektrostal near Moscow. Tambov governor Yevgeny Pervishov said 7 night shift workers were killed and 25 injured in Kotovsk, while Moscow region governor Andrei Vorobyov said 1 person were killed and 36 people were injured in Elektrostal. In a social media post, Ukrainian President Volodymyr Zelensky today said the strikes targeted 2 significant logistical facilities used to supply sanctioned components for drone production and navigation equipment. He added that an oil facility was also hit. Russia's defense ministry said its air defenses intercepted 379 Ukrainian drones overnight across 19 regions. India's first privately developed orbital rocket, Vikram 1, under Mission Agaman, has successfully reached orbit after completing its final burn and injecting payloads into a 450 kilometers orbit. The liftoff took place at 12:05 p.m. from the Satish Dhawan Space Center at Sriharikota in Andhra Pradesh. Our correspondent reports that the milestone makes India the third country in the world to achieve private orbital launch capability. Developed under Mission Agaman, the rocket is intended to provide cost-effective and flexible launch services for small satellites. Named after Dr. Vikram Sarabhai, the father of the Indian space program, Vikram 1 features 3 solid propellant stages and a liquid-fueled Raman engine in its orbital adjustment module for precise orbital insertion and maneuvers. It is capable of placing payloads into low Earth orbit. A report.
1: Mission Agaman marks the first successful launch of an orbital-class rocket fully designed, developed and launched by an Indian private company from Indian soil. Mr. Pawan Kumar thanked the Prime Minister for his leadership and said the government's space sector reforms, along with the support of ISRO and InSpace, had made the achievement possible. The mission is expected to strengthen India's position in the global small satellite launch market while advancing the objectives of Make in India and Atmanirbhar Bharat. Allu Murli, Akashvani News, Vijayawada.
0: Prime Minister Narendra Modi congratulated the Skyroot aerospace team over a telephone call after India's first privately developed orbital rocket, Vikram 1, successfully reached orbit. Mr. Modi said successful launch of Vikram 1 under Mission Agaman is a major milestone in India's journey towards self-reliance in the space sector. The Prime Minister said the historic achievement will inspire the youth of the country to come forward and contribute to innovation. This is Akashvani. 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We bring you the top international news and updates from around the globe. The death toll from last month's devastating earthquakes in Venezuela has risen to 5,069. National Assembly President George Rodriguez said 16,740 people have been injured, while 6,462 have been rescued. He said 21,235 people are staying in 107 temporary relief camps in the capital Caracas and the central state of La Guaira, Miranda and Aragua. More than 3 weeks after the 7.2 and 7.5 magnitude earthquake struck, authorities have recorded 1,331 aftershocks. In Balochistan, 2 more civilians were allegedly forcibly disappeared by Pakistani security forces, according to the human rights group Baloch Voice for Justice, BVJ. The BVJ said Fazal Baloch, a leader of the Baloch Student Front, was taken from his home in Habchoki, while Shahab Baloch, a student studying in Azerbaijan, was allegedly detained after returning to Balochistan for his summer break. BVJ urged Pakistani authorities to disclose their whereabouts and called on the United Nations and international human rights organizations to press for their safe release and

accountability. In FIFA World Cup, European rivals France and England will lock horns in the third place playoff match at the Miami Stadium tonight. The match is scheduled to begin at 2:30 a.m. Indian Standard Time. France's World Cup campaign came to an end after a semi-final defeat against Spain. However, Kylian Mbappe has been a standout performer for the French side, scoring 8 goals and providing 3 assists. He will look to add to his tally against England and strengthen his position in the Golden Boot race. England, on the other hand, will aim to secure its best World Cup finish since lifting this trophy 60 years ago. The team suffered a 2-1 defeat to defending champions Argentina in the semi-finals. Harry Kane and Jude Bellingham have been England's key goal scorers with 6 goals and 1 assist each. Meanwhile, Argentina and Spain will face each other in the finals of FIFA World Cup at the New York, New Jersey Stadium on tomorrow night. The match will begin at 12:30 a.m. Indian time. In badminton, Indian shuttler and two-time Olympic medalist PV Sindhu has reached the women's singles final of the Japan Open in Tokyo today. She entered the final after her opponent and world number 4 Shen Yufei of China retired during the second game of the match. Sindhu won the first game 21-19 and was leading in the second game 15-10 when her Chinese rival got retired. Sindhu will next face Japan's Akane Yamaguchi in tomorrow's final as she bids for the Japan Open title. The Indian Olympic Association today announced that Olympic medalists Mirabai Chanu and Lovlina Borgohain will serve as India's flag and baton bearers at the opening ceremony of the Commonwealth Games in Glasgow. The opening ceremony of the scaled-down multi-sport event will be held on July 23rd at the OVO Hydro Arena. And now before we close, here are the highlights of the bulletin. Iran suspends its commitments under MOU signed with the US. Fighting over Strait of Hormuz escalates with attacks on key infrastructure and military targets. 8 people killed and more than 60 injured in overnight Ukrainian drone attacks on Russia. India's first privately developed orbital rocket, Vikram 1, launched successfully from Satish Dhawan Space Center at Sriharikota. And in FIFA World Cup, France to clash with England for third place at Miami Stadium tonight. That concludes tonight's World News Bulletin. For more updates, stay tuned to Akashvani. Good night.